0: 93.7 RVM. RVM.
1: Rumors spreading round, United takes his time, but the shack outside the game. If you know what I'm talking about, just let me know if you wanna go to that whole mile on the range. They got a lot of nice girls.

seems like everybody is getting their share. With every breath you breathe, with every sound you hear,